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And we could have some. And he's up there. What's that? Hawaiian noises. He

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I said, hey honey,

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1: Attention all ladies. The Candyman is on the prowl. And for those that want to get busy, you got to speak up now.
2: This rhyme, this time, is one of a kind. Blowing your mind like only the Candyman can.

0: I certainly was in the right.
1: Yeah, it's definitely like he's was cruising for bruising.
2: Goedenavond, Groot Antwerp.

if you saw me crying? And would you save my soul tonight? Would you tremble